just to get McNuggets? But I don't think so, I don't think so. It's much too dangerous, it's much too strange. Yeah, we're

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Go screaming to the universe just to get McNuggets. But I don't think so, I don't think so. It's much too dangerous, it's much too strange.

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Howl into the saucer. 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Go screaming through the universe just to get McNuggets.

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1: And so the person that we need to mold the breed
0: is a nanny who can give commands. You getting this, Winifred?
2: Oh, yes, dear, every word.
0: A British bank is run with precision. A British home requires nothing less.
1: Tradition, discipline, and rules must be the tools.
0: Without them, disorder, catastrophe, anarchy. In short, you have a ghastly mess.
3: Wanted, a nanny for two adorable children.

0: Ain't it a glorious night? Right as a morning in mine. I feel like I could fly.
1: Now, bird, none of your larking about.
0: Have

0: it's a jolly holiday with Mary. Mary makes your odds so light.
1: You haven't changed a bit, have you?
0: When the day is gray and ordinary, Mary makes the sun shine bright.
1: Oh, honestly.
0: Oh, happiness is blooming all around.

0: When the day is gray and ordinary,
1: where it makes the sunshine bright.
2: Oh, happiness is blooming all around us.
1: The daffodils are smiling at the dove.

0: every meal. I hate to have to say it, but I very firmly feel
1: Maria's not an asset to the Abbey.
0: I'd like to say a word in her behalf. Maria makes me laugh.

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0: Consider yourself
1: one of the family.
0: We've taken to you
1: so strong.
2: It's clear we're going to get along.
0: Consider yourself
1: willing.
0: Consider yourself part of the first.

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1: Oh, Sir Arthur, you are too kind.
0: I'd do anything for you, dear. Anything.

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1: Leave me all your will.
0: Anything.
1: Even fight my bill.
0: What fisticuffs I'd risk. Everything for one kiss.

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0: Your